I'm just calling to see if you're awake yet. I guess not. 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Well, I was just thinking maybe we could go and get a bite to eat or something. I had a really fun time last night, and I hope you did too. Well, I love you. Bye.

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And I'm like, yeah. And they ask, "Hey, can you freestyle something for me real quick? You know, just real quick to prove your worth as a human being and as an artist." And I'm like, "No, I can't actually, but I can dramatically arrange 7 to 10 layers of mouth sounds to make an entire instrumental."

0: Okay, here's the thing, guys. Yes, I don't have dick-sucking lips. But you know what I do have that's even better? A dick-sucking heart, okay?
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0: commonly, people think that they are seriously ill and maybe going crazy.
1: Have these or similar negative or catastrophic thoughts?
0: When the panic attack is over, these thoughts may be embarrassing or irrational, but at the time they are very real and so strong that they may create a niggly worry in the mind, which in turn can create further anxiety. It is the fear of the fear of the news. This is the anxiety begins a vicious it is important to address and challenge anxieties by paying attention to what you think.

0: 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Always. 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
1: Sending this one out. Know what I'm saying? 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

0: hands slowly. 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

commonly people think that they are seriously ill, a baby going crazy. Have these or similar negative or catastrophic thoughts. When the panic attack is over, these thoughts may be embarrassing or irrational, but at the time they are very real and so strong that they may create a niggly worry in the mind, which in turn can create further anxiety. It is the fear of the fear of the news. This is the anxiety which begins a vicious it is important to address and challenge anxieties by paying attention to what you are.

0: Битые диджеи, бессмысленные реквесты, быдлые элиты, рекролы, шаровары. 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
1: Meow. This is Animatronic from Scissor Sisters. You've just finished listening to our debut album. We hope you've enjoyed it. When you hear this sound, you may either start the album over or stay put for special UK bonus tracks. Thank you.

0: Okay, hi. Okay. 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If you're watching this, you probably know me as Boxy. But, a lot of people don't know me as...
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Hey, it's me. I was calling to see if you're awake yet. I guess not. Call if you get your coffee and stuff, and then hopefully you'll call me back. Well, I was just thinking maybe we could go and get a bite to eat or something. I had a really fun time last night, and I hope you did too. Well, I love you. Bye.